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We've lost dancing.

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0: 3FM. 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Met de hoorde ik uit de verte. Met de toevoeging van zangeres Hero Baldwin als nieuwste bandlid. Die heel hard knikt. Bij mij aangeschoven inmiddels Jordi, Micha en Hero. Welcome. Let me switch to English because you don't speak Utrechts, huh?
2: I learned a really, really, really dirty word just a second ago.
0: Oh, go right ahead. No. Go right ahead.
2: See if your pronunciation is par. I don't think I can remember it. I've suddenly got very bashful. I've gotten very shy.
0: It's all good, but you're part of a trio now.
2: Yeah.
0: That used to be a duo. How did she join you? Was it love at first sight? What happened?
3: We frowned in the gutter.
0: And she needed help.
2: panning for gold. Give me a break, I said.
3: Jordi and Hero met like 12 years ago?
4: More? Yeah, 2012.
0: Yeah.
4: I had a writing session on an Amsterdam dance event. And then I got into the studio with a good friend of mine. And all of a sudden Hero was there.
0: Uh-huh.
4: And we made a song together.
0: Yeah.
4: Yeah. And we kept in touch for for years. And we worked together for... Yeah, in these past years together on a couple of songs for different artists. And then we finally got together for Thin Liquor.
0: Wow. Yeah. So did you immediately were like, yes, finally. Why didn't you ask me 12 years ago? Or was it...
2: I honestly feel like it needed to unfold the way that it did.
0: Cool.
2: Like, I've been a massive fan of these guys. I really enjoyed the song sort of Tell Me that we did together and Rebirth. And then when they asked me to come work on the album, it was like a dream come true because there was no limits. It was literally like anything goes. Let's just see what kind of music we want to make, what we enjoy making.
0: Yeah.
2: So just like having three people together who love doing what they do. And I love these guys.
0: And going places. I mean, Dreams of the Machine, your new album is out now. You're playing all over the world. You have millions of listeners on Spotify. Do you feel the pressure? Hero just collapsed, kind of.
2: Yes. Oh, no, I collapsed in, like, absolute, like... I'm pinch me, I'm dreaming.
0: Oh, yeah, but it's such a good fit. I mean, the way you perform is really intense, and I just love the sound you have in your voice and your vocals, and I think it's such a great addition. You're happy to be a trio now, huh?
3: Yeah, it's nice. It's really nice and chaotic.
0: Let's talk a little bit about the Dreams of the Machine, your new album. It's about the state of the modern world. We're becoming increasingly dependent on AI, smartphones, as well as music. How do you feel this development, especially in the music scene, but also in your life?
2: Yeah, you, my friend.
3: I mean, it's kind of like when you write an album, you can't really escape the period where you write it in. So we didn't come up with it as first, but we were discussing it on the lunch tables constantly, like, what's going on?
0: Yeah.
3: And what do we want with it? So
0: what do you do with it? Do you already use it? Do you...
3: No. We're actually...
0: Staying far away from it?
3: Yeah, staying far away from it.
0: Why? Because it's very convenient.
3: Yeah, but it is also... It doesn't feel rewarding. I mean, the most fun we have is actually making the music. And it becomes so easy to make something and then it doesn't really feel like you did anything. So it makes it feel empty, I think. Mm. And for us, it's actually the sweating and the killing your darlings that makes the record good.
0: Yeah. But you do use gadgets. You do use other kinds of new technology. I mean, the setup in the live box right now.
3: Of course.
0: So cool.
3: Of course, it's a
0: contradiction. You're so cool. I mean, when you play, you really play.
4: It's a lot of cables.
0: Like, yeah, a lot of cables, a lot of buttons, a lot of drum pads.
4: Like pasta.
3: cooking.
4: That's what I always say, like a box with pasta.
0: It's like a bolognese.
4: Yes.
0: Okay.
3: No, but it is a contradiction. You need electronics to make this kind of music, but at the same time, you don't want it to... The balance to shift to one side. Mm-hmm. Yeah. So yeah, it's a thin line we're walking. And I think this is also the area where we choose what we want to become and what we want to like have in our lives and whatnot.
0: Let's look ahead in the year. There's a festival summer coming up. Is there a specific festival, specific gig that you're really looking forward to? Because you did a lot. I mean, you played the big stages in the world. Do you want to go back to that? Do you want to keep exploring new places? What is something that you look forward to in this coming festival season?
4: We have a couple of shows in Germany.
0: I see this grin on your face, like you already seeing it happening.
4: Oh yeah, I'm visualizing.
0: Yeah, I see it.
4: And I was thinking about it, that we played a lot of shows, but we finally have some shows and festivals in Europe. Mm-hmm. And I'm personally looking forward to playing Europe. Because
0: why?
4: Well, we played many shows and we played all around the world, and but never really in Europe.
0: Okay.
4: It's kind of funny almost.
0: Yeah.
4: And I'm just curious how it is in Europe as playing as an artist.
0: Yeah.
4: Together.
0: Mm. And what about you?
2: I'm really looking forward to playing Beyond the Pale in Ireland. I think the whole...
4: With my brothers.
2: Yeah. For those of you who don't know,
0: is that an inside joke?
2: He looks identical to something you might find at the end of a rainbow. But I think the whole setup for Beyond the Pale, just like out in sort of like countryside, it's just very beautiful. There's some amazing acts, and like truly honored to be playing with them. And I think it's just going to be a lot of fun.
0: I think
2: it's like a playground.
0: It already looks like a lot of fun when you're playing together. And I think there's also a very cool tune that inspired you in some way, because we always ask the artists that come in to pick a song, bring something inspirational. And you brought this crazy, beautiful track of Fink. I'm so happy. Looking Too Closely. Can you quickly say some words about this? Why this song?
3: I always loved Fink, and I think he comes out of like the techno. He has a techno background, and you can hear it in the repetition of his music. Like he always has these riffs, and it sounds almost electronic. And it every track just keeps on building tension wise. And I don't know, the sound of his voice, he could just, I mean,
0: listen to forever.
3: Yeah, make you go fall asleep in a good way. You know, it's like, yeah.
0: Yeah, it's kind of being in a trance listening to him. Yeah. So, in een heel klein beetje hoor je Tin Licker weer in de livebox, maar eerst een inspiratietrack van Fink. Thanks, guys. This is